like to dedicate this record right here to my main man, Johnny Cash, a real American gangster. I got my nephew Whitey Ford on the guitar, Young Trev on the drums, Grand Ole Opry, here we come. Jack be nimble, Jack be quick, Jack put the spoon on the candlestick. Dope stick pimpin' on the one-trick pony. Yeah, she

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Jack starts hanging around with the

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Igloo, igloo, igloo, igloo.

Like King of Zombie, of course it's me, a better known as the Master G. A fucking new squad, sense the danger, when it's done about the rapping ranger. Had a little talk with my medicine man, he said get them squads fast as you can. To all you girls that wanna join my tribe, just move to my rhythm and feel my vibe. Put up a fuss in the end, you'll agree, but when you come inside my TV, as I said before, you can sense the danger when you're stung by the rapping ranger. With silver and I take a ride, all you see.

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Anytime, tonight is fine. 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

0: 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We have ignition. Strap in.
1: 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It's the hottest mixtape in the world. And you've got it.
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3: Dance Factory.